0: This fish is not for eating.
1: Not for eating. Small one, small
2: one. You get in first.
1: Yeah, yeah, right here, right here. See?
0: Wait, hold me.
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0: This fish is so stupid.
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0: 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I like this kind of dance. All the one with the long sleeves.
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